I said, if you give, I will take. I mean, I want all of you, baby. All of you. You just checked into the Sweat Hotel. Now apologize, confess, and let me be your maintenance man tonight. Call me right now, baby.

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1: Have you ever loved someone and cherished the ground that they walked on, and now you just can't stand they behind? Now, I didn't exactly put it the way I would have liked to, but you know what I'm talking about. Now, hit me up on the sweat lines. The number's 866-92-SWEAT. 866-927-9328. And tell me, how did your love end up turning into hate? Hit me up, baby.
2: Yeah, I know. There's a lot going on.

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1: Hey, this is Keith. You inside the Sweat Hotel. Who am I speaking to?
2: Delphia.
1: Okay, what can I do for you today?
2: I'm calling about the topic.
1: Okay, what's your comment on the topic? Have you ever loved to an extreme and now you just can't stand that man?
2: Baby, you don't, but you wouldn't realize. Oh, man. That's just,
1: I wouldn't realize?
2: You wouldn't realize. It was just so intense.
1: Well, okay, why don't you tell me about
2: it? Okay, what happened was, you know, when you give somebody all you have, you know, and they just don't appreciate what you give them.
1: Okay, what did you give? How much did you give?
2: I gave everything. I gave him my heart, my soul, everything. Stuff that you normally give to God, you know what I'm saying?
1: Right,
2: I thought the love was there. It wasn't. It was all about what they wanted, not what you wanted.
1: Okay, well, how did it get to the point where you can't stand him now?
2: When my daughter was sick and he didn't want me to come to see her, he said, she'll be all right. So when that was said, I said, no, that's it. My child come first, that's it. And that's when I just say, that was it. And to this day, if a snake getting ready to bite me, he better not tell me.
1: Okay. I feel you. I feel you.
2: That's the way I feel.
1: Okay, baby. Thank you for checking
2: Thank
1: in.
2: You.
1: I appreciate
2: Bye-bye.
1: It. Bye-bye. Hey, this is Keith. I need you to keep the calls coming. Have you ever been in a relationship where you loved someone to an extreme? I mean, to the point it was so crazy that you didn't think you could love or do anything else but be with that person, and it ended up turning into hate. Hit me up on the Sweat Lines. Again, the number is 866-92-SWEAT. 866-92-7.
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1: Hey, this is Keith Thomas speaking to.
2: This is Tanika.
1: Hey, Tanika, how are you doing? Is that the way to pronounce it? Tanika?
2: Yes.
1: Okay, what can I do for you?
2: I did have someone that I worship, cherish the ground they walked on, and I can't stand them.
1: Okay, how did it get to the point where your love turned into hate? Because obviously that's where it is now, right?
2: He just kept doing me wrong over and over and over again, and I kept forgiving. And then, you know, lastly, he did something that was just very unforgivable. And I realized, you know, this is not what could be for me, and I can do a lot better.
1: When you said he did something that's very unforgivable, I mean, just enlighten me. What did he do that was unforgivable?
2: He and I have kids together, and he basically abandoned us.
1: Oh, he abandoned you and left for another woman, or just totally abandoned you?
2: He's not a person that would be with just one woman. So he definitely is out there with another woman or women, you know, but he did. And I just hate the fact that he abandoned my daughters. They're girls. They're young, and I hate that he did that.
1: I understand that, and I can understand being upset and your frustration, and why your love would definitely turn into hate if you were in love with a person and they just abandoned you and the children, you know, at one point and went from that extreme to another extreme to basically to a whole nother relationship. I definitely understand why you would feel that way. All right, girl, thank you for checking in. I appreciate you, and you have a great night, all right?
2: You too. Thank you.
1: Right,
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1: Hi, P-Swift. 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
3: Have you ever loved someone and cherished the ground that they walked on, and now you just can't stand they behind? Now, I didn't exactly put it the way I would have liked to, but you know what I'm talking about. Now, hit me up on the sweat lines. The number is 866-92-SWEAT. 866-927-9328. And tell me, how did your love end up turning into hate? Hit me up, babe.

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2: Hey, this is Keith. You inside the Sweat Hotel. Who am I speaking to?
3: Hi, this is Brunel in Montgomery, Alabama. How you doing?
2: Hey, girl. I'm good. How you doing this evening?
3: All right. I like to give you a little comment. I did that one time. It was to this guy. He was a postman who I used to talk to. We used to date for a minute, and then we wind up splitting up after he kept telling me it wasn't nobody else. And up to this day, I still can't stand him, but yet we still friends at the same time.
2: You can't stand him, but you're still friends.
3: Yeah, exactly. Don't
2: just sound
3: funny.
2: Hold on, wait a minute. How can you not be able to stand him and you still friends? Real talk, and this is just me. If I don't like you, I can't even be your friend.
3: You're right on that part, but I guess we friends to a point that it's only when we in the street, hey, how you doing? But like on a personal level, like you referring to, it's nothing like that.
2: Okay.
3: You take care now, okay?
2: Have a good one, baby girl.
3: All right, bye-bye. Bye.

The best way to wind down, it's the Sweat Hotel. 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
1: You're inside the Sweat Hotel. You're speaking to Keith. Who am I speaking to?
2: Hi, Keith. This is Elaine. How are you doing?
1: Hey, Elaine. How you doing? Where you calling from, hon?
2: I'm calling from Jacksonville, Florida.
1: Okay. Have you been in a relationship where you just love real hard and it didn't work and now you just can't stand that man that you were involved with, or it happened more than once? I don't know. You have to tell me, but has that ever happened to you?
2: Yeah, it has. It's happened at least two times, and the guy just never seems to get it. You know, you break up and it's not good, and it just doesn't work.
1: Well, the point that I'm trying to get at is, why did it get to the point where you can't stand him, why you hate him? I mean, because something had to transpire in your relationship for it to get to that point.
2: Well, with one particular guy of mine, he just had bad habits.
1: Bad habits. What do you consider bad habits? What are bad habits?
2: I'm being polite, actually. The bad habits I'm referring to is the women calling the phone and him lying about it.
1: That made you not be able to stand that person because he was manipulative, I guess. He did.
2: Yeah, and he cheated. You know, you don't have to actually see it to know that they're actually cheating.
1: Let me ask you a question. Have you ever entertained another man while you were with a man?
2: No.
1: Never? Ever?
2: Never.
1: Okay. Well, you're a good girl, huh?
2: I am a good girl. I truly am. I just tend to run into the bad ones.
1: I feel you, baby girl. All right, baby. Thank you for checking in. I appreciate you.
2: Thank you.
1: All right. Take care of yourself. Bye.
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1: Hey, this is Keith. Who am I speaking to?
2: This is Tanika.
1: Hey, Tanika. How are you doing? Is that the way to pronounce it? Tanika?
2: Yes.
1: Okay. What can I do for you?
2: I did have someone that I worship, cherish the ground they walked on, and I can't stand them.
1: Okay. How did it get to the point where your love turned into hate? Because obviously that's where it is now, right?
2: Kept doing me wrong over and over and over again, and I kept forgiving, and then, you know, lastly he did something that was just very unforgivable, and I realized, you know, this is not where it could be for me, and I can do a lot better.
1: When you said he did something that's very unforgivable, I mean, just enlighten me. What did he do that was unforgivable?
2: He and I have kids together, and he basically abandoned us.
1: Oh, he abandoned you and left for another woman, or just totally abandoned you?
2: He's not a person that would be with just one woman.
1: Mm-hmm.
2: So he definitely is out there with another woman or women, you know, but he did. And I just hate the fact that he abandoned my daughter. They're girls. They're young, and I hate that he did that.
1: I understand that, I can understand being upset and your frustration, and why your love would definitely turn into hate if you were in love with a person and they just abandoned you and the children, you know, at one point, and went from that. that extreme to another extreme to basically to a whole nother relationship. I definitely understand why you would feel that way. All right, girl. Thank you for checking in. I appreciate you, and you have a great night. All right.
2: You too. Thank you.
1: All right. Take care of yourself. Bye-bye.

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1: Hey, this is Keith. Who am I speaking to?
2: James Muncy.
1: Hey, James. What's up, man? How you doing?
2: I'm doing good.
1: Okay, what can I do for you tonight, man?
2: Well, I wanted to apologize. Well, it's my girlfriend. We're kind of, she just had a miscarriage, and I haven't been as understanding with her as I could have been. As I should have been with her.
1: Right. You have to definitely be supportive when it comes to something like that, my brother.
2: What I mean is I should take up more time with her.
1: You want to apologize to her? You want to confess that you know, what you're going through? Or are you going through something at the moment that, you know, you weren't as sympathetic to her need as she wanted you to be?
2: That's exactly what I'm trying to say.
1: You know, I'm quite sure she's listening. Where you calling from?
2: Reidsville, North Carolina.
1: All right, man. Thank you for checking in. I appreciate that.
2: Okay.
1: All right. Take care of yourself.
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3: Have you ever loved someone and cherished the ground that they walked on, and now you just can't stand they behind? Now, I didn't exactly put it the way I would have liked to, but you know what I'm talking about. Now, hit me up on the sweat lines. The number is 866-92-SWEAT. 866-927-9328. And tell me, how did your love end up turning into hate? 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
1: Hey, this Keith. You inside the Sweat Hotel. Who am I speaking to?
2: Delphia.
1: Okay, what can I do for you tonight?
2: I'm calling about the topic.
1: Okay, what's your comment on the topic? Have you ever loved to an extreme and now you just can't stand that man?
2: Baby, you don't believe. You wouldn't realize. Oh, man.
1: I wouldn't realize.
2: You wouldn't realize. Oh, man. It was just so intense.
1: Well, okay, why don't you tell me about
2: it? Okay, what happened was, you know, when you give somebody all you have, you know, and they just don't appreciate what you give them.
1: Okay, what did you give? How much did you give?
2: I gave everything. I gave him my heart, my soul, everything. Stuff that you normally give to God. You know what I'm saying?
1: Right,
2: I thought
1: the
2: love was there. It wasn't. It was all about what they wanted, not what you wanted.
1: Okay, well, how did it get to the point where you can't stand him now?
2: When my daughter was sick and he didn't want me to come to see her, he said, she'll be all right. So when that was said, I said, no, that's it. My child come first, that's it. And that's when I just said, that was it. And to this day, if a snake getting ready to bite me, he better not tell me.
1: Okay. I feel you. I feel you. I do feel
2: that's
1: you.
2: That's the way I feel.
1: Okay, baby. Thank you for checking
2: Thank
1: in. I appreciate
2: Bye-bye.
1: It. Bye-bye. Hey, this is Keith. I need you to keep the calls coming. Have you ever been in a relationship where you loved someone to an extreme? I mean, to the point it was so crazy that you didn't think you could love or do anything else but be with that person, and it ended up turning into hate. Hit me up on the Sweat Lines. Again, the number is 866-92-SWEAT. 866-927-9328.

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1: You're inside the Sweat Hotel. You're speaking to Keith. Who am I speaking to?
2: Hi, Keith. This is Elaine. How are you doing?
1: Hey, Elaine. How you doing? Where you calling from, hon?
2: I'm calling from Jacksonville, Florida.
1: Okay. Have you been in a relationship where you just love real hard and it didn't work and now you just can't stand that man that you were involved with? Or it happened more than once? I don't know. You have to tell me. But has that ever happened to you?
2: Yeah, it has. It's happened at least two times, and the guy just never seems to get it. You know, you break up and it's not good, and it just doesn't work.
1: Well, the point that I'm trying to get at is, why did it get to the point where you can't stand him, why you hate him? I mean, because something had to transpire in your relationship for it to get to that point.
2: Well, with one particular guy of mine, he just had bad habits.
1: Bad habits? What do you consider bad habits? What a bad habit?
2: I'm being polite, actually. The bad habits I'm referring to is the women calling the phone and him lying about it.
1: That made you can't not be able to stand that person because he was manipulative, I guess. He did.
2: Yeah, and he cheated. You know, you don't have to actually see it to know that they're actually cheating.
1: Let me ask you a question. Have you ever entertained another man while you were with a man?
2: No.
1: Never? Ever?
2: Never.
1: Okay. Well, you're a good girl, huh?
2: I am a good girl. I truly am. I just tend to run into the bad ones.
1: I feel you, baby girl. All right, baby. Thank you for checking in. I appreciate you.
2: Thank you.
1: All right. Take care of yourself.
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1: Hey, Tanika. 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

0: 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Stokely needs love. It's your girl, Sharon Luther. If Only For One Night is up next, along with Chris Brown and Leon Thomas, Fallin'. It's your girl, Sharon. So it sounds like Lauryn Hill and Wyclef Jean have been busy in the studio. They say that the possibility of new music from the Fugees is absolutely possible. It could absolutely happen. I'm looking forward to that.
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1: 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It's your girl Sharon Stevie. Do I Do is next, along with Snoop Step. 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

0: 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It's red. Tap it. Say what you got to say.
1: I love y'all. Thank you. 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
1: 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Your girl, Sharon. Chris Brown, Under the Influence, is next. Here's R. Kelly, Steph, and the

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0: 106.5. Chris Brown, Under the Influence. Your girl, Sharon. Freddie Jackson, You Are My Lady is up next. Plus, Beyonce's latest, Morning Dew Dog. So, typically, when you go online, IG, and you wish your partner a happy anniversary, typically it's a picture of you and your spouse, right? Now with Toni Braxton, she went on that internet and was clowning. She posted a couple of pictures of herself, beautiful photos of her in a wedding gown. No husband, but she did say happy second anniversary. Of course, we all know she's married to Birdman, but she dare not post his picture.
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0: B106.5. Chris Brown, Young Thug, Go Crazy. It's your girl, Sharon. I've got music on the way from Bobby Womack, If You Think You're Lonely Now. This murder has been unsolved for many, many years, although the streets pretty much know exactly what happened to Tupac Shakur. The trial does start for his murder. Of course, the man who claims that he orchestrated Tupac's murder, and then now he's kind of walking it back, Keefe D. He is on trial, and we'll see what ends up happening, because now he says he did not write that book. He only did those interviews and admitted to his involvement in order to get money.
1: The most talked.
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1: Coming up, music from Luther Vandross and Belle Biv DeVoe on this Wednesday, the 12th of August already. Can you believe we are almost halfway through the month? What is going on? Man, time flies. I'm Beyonce Fox. A very good morning to you. Thank you for listening.
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B106.5. Uh-oh, TMZ is reporting that Beyonce is being sued for allegedly using unauthorized samples on one of her songs on the Renaissance album. Uh-oh, here she is with Morning Dew.

0: P106.5. Coming up, music from Next and also Kayla Brianna. And I am hearing that there is an 8-part docu-series about Joe Jackson. Yeah. It's titled The Manager, The Mythology, The Legend. And it is officially in development for a streaming platform, BLK. That's interesting. No word on when that's going to come out or anything. But I would definitely be watching.
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0: Birmingham's home for old school and today's R&B, B106.5. Music coming up from Nelly and Kelly, Classic Dilemma. And then I'm going to play your request, the new one from October London. It's called Silent Treatment.
1: Okay, you have a great day.
0: 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Thank you. Bye-bye.
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0: 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How will he pull that off?
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0: Oh, you know what? We got another one coming up this afternoon. Your chance to win a trip for two to our iHeartRadio Music Festival in Vegas and $1,000. So listen out for that one coming up at 1 o'clock, okay?
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0: V106.5. Coming up, music from Boys to Men. Also, PJ Morton. Let me check in on the talkback line.
1: Hey, y'all. Just wanted to give y'all a shout out from Simply 10 in Augusta, Georgia. We just wanted to say that we rock with y'all every day in our store. And we appreciate all y'all doing for our community and for our culture. Y'all are simply the best. Have a great day.
0: Yes, sis. That's love right there. We appreciate all that you do as well. Thank you so much. Augusta, Georgia in the house.
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0: Cunningham's home for old school and today's R&B, B106.5. Coming up, music from Usher, also Johnny Gill. I am Beyonce Fox. A very good afternoon to you. Appreciate you for listening. Now, I would love to hear your voice for a change. You hear mine every day. Let me hear yours. Leave us a message on the talkback line, and it's real easy to do. All you have to do while you're streaming us on the free iHeartRadio app, you got that downloader, right? Okay, you're going to see a microphone. Just tap the mic, leave your message. Make sure it's quiet in the background so we can actually hear what you're saying. Leave it for about 30 seconds or so, and it comes right here to the radio station. Yep, right to the studio. You may hear yourself on the air while you're driving down the street. It's pretty cool.
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0: 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That was a whole jam right there. I remember when my mom used to play that one. They would have those basement parties, card parties, all of that. We had to be in the bedroom. Couldn't be out and about in the living room, in the front room when that was all going on. That was grown folk stuff. But that song right there, woo, took me back. Good afternoon. I'm Beyonce Fox. Chaka Khan is on the way. Got your request, Marcus, for Snoop Dogg and Swiss Beatz. That's their latest. It's called Step. Get your step on. It's all on the way.
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0: Birmingham's home for old school and today's R&B, B106.5. Music coming up from Jill Scott and Anthony Hamilton. Also going to play Rome. Ooh, take me back to the 90s with that one. And I'm still kind of perplexed on how these celebrities with these huge homes, some of them are like compounds, they're so big. How can people break into them? You know, the other day, someone broke into Kim's and stole a car and all kinds of stuff. I don't understand that. Like, I'm sure they have multi-million dollar security systems. Kind of scary when you think about it, right? Wow. Glad everybody's okay.
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0: B1065. Coming up, music from Silk and Kayla Brianna. And you got another chance to win a trip for two to Vegas for iHeartRadio Music Festival. That's coming up September 18th and 19th. Also, $1,000 spending money. Yeah. When you hear the keyword at 5 o'clock, all you do is text that keyword to 200-200. Yeah, this time you got to text the keyword. 200-200 is where you're going to text it for your chance to win. I hope you win. That's a nice little hookup. That's it for me. I'm Beyonce Fox. I will meet you back here tomorrow morning. God bless.
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B106.5, Birmingham's home for old school and today's R&B. Well, it's no secret, prices are up everywhere, including Disneyland. Let's talk about that in a moment. Also, where the party at? Jagged Edge with Nelly and Don't Mind from Century, too. Both of those and more on the way. So, yeah, the price of drinks, did you see this story, are going up at Disneyland in Anaheim. Yes, gas prices are up. Groceries are up. Now, prices of drinks going up Disneyland at Anaheim. You know, if you stop and think about it, after a ride on It's a Small World, you'll probably be looking forward to that drink at any cost.

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1: Good afternoon. Thank you for being with us on this Hump Day Wednesday. I've got some important top bag news to share with you in a couple songs. And I want to thank you for calling. Hello.
2: Hey, Joe Bella.
1: Hi.
2: How you doing?
1: Well, let me say this. If I were any better, I'd be twins.
2: 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I hear that every day.
1: Well, I appreciate you listening every day.
2: I'm trying to hear some Earth, Wind, and Fire.
1: Okay. Do me a favor. I'm going to roll some Earth, Wind, and Fire, especially for you, coming up next, right after this one here from Kalani. It's called Folded.
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0: B106.5. I have some talk back news for you in a moment and some more music, too. How about Keith Sweat? Still got that good love. Soon as I get home, Face and more on the way. So, you know, you can talk to us whenever you like. Sure, the phone is always convenient, but this is even more convenient. 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
1: A new poll suggests that Americans are ruder. Let me explain in a moment. Meanwhile, Mario, with Let Me Love You coming up in the next set. Still Not a Player, Big Joe and Big Punisher. And it's going to be a big song when you hear it coming up in just a few short minutes. Listen, in a poll on manners, nearly 70% of the people questioned said Americans are ruder today than they were 20 or 30 years ago. You believe this? 70%. The other 30% refused to answer the poll questions and then cursed out the pollsters.
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0: 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Let me do Since I Lost My Baby, Luther, coming up next. And some cool Bryson Tiller news to share in a couple songs, too. Meanwhile, our friend Sharon's on the line, needs to hear the new Beyonce, Born to Do Donk. This one's for you.
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B106.5. I have some Bryson Tiller news for you in a moment. Also, some more music. Avant teams up with Kiki Wyatt, My First Love, PJ Morton, Mutual, and more on the way. So, you know, we have a chance for you to see Bryson Tiller in L.A. That's right. We're going to fly you and a friend to Los Angeles, where we're going to hook you up with VIP tickets to his show, plus go backstage and meet with Bryson, and even take home some signed merch. All thanks to Live Nation and Bryson Tiller. 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
1: A new study from UC San Diego to share with you in just a bit. But first, more music, too. Free Yourself, Fantasia, coming up. Let's do Ama and Brent Faiyaz, Needed Bad, and more coming up. So a UC San Diego study is indicating that just 1 month on a vegan diet changed biological markers tied to inflammation and to aging. Researchers tracked 48 healthy adults and found people on the plant-based diet show changes linked to a less inflammatory immune response, while those changes appeared within 4 weeks. Not bad. You know what? Might be time for me to take a pass on those cheese puffs.
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0: 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Hello?
1: Joe Soto?
0: Yes.
1: Can I request a song?
0: Of course you can.
1: Can you play anything by Anita Baker?
0: It'll be my pleasure. What's your name?
1: My name is Lorinda.
0: All right, Lorinda, I'll do some Anita, especially for you, a little bit later on this hour. Appreciate you.
1: I appreciate you. Thank you.

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1: 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Also, some more music. Snoop and Swiss Beatz teaming up on Step. Songstress Anita Baker caught up in the rapture and more on the way. So, yeah, our iHeartRadio Music Festival, courtesy of Capital One, is back in Vegas next month. Two nights, one stage on the 18th and 19th. Cardi B has already signed on. You know it's going to be a lot of other great performers. And while the world is listening on iHeartRadio, you could be there. 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
1: You know, I do a lot of research on this show for your benefit. Some research about trash cleanup I want to share with you in a bit. But first, Music Soul Child, Just Friends coming up. Let's do Can't Stop After 7 and more. So, did you see this new study out of Georgia suggesting trash cleanup at local beaches may work better as a workout than a guilt trip? It's still summertime. Beaches open all over the country. But yeah, trash cleanup at beaches may work better as a workout than a guilt trip. This research also finds that people respond better when litter pickup is pitched as exercise. It's also a chance to meet people and give you pride in the community. On a related subject, my producers, Rico and Suave, they need to start with trash pickup at Studio B. It's a mess in there, fellas. Really, come on now. You guys are nasty.

0: 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I have some news from the BIN to share in a moment and some more music, too. 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